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0: So, what did you miss if you missed the Wise Man in the Morning on Big 98.1?
10: Maria Alonji of Manorville knew the name of that tune. You give love a bad name. She's a first-time winner. Won the Ducks tickets and qualified for Jones Beach tickets. You can, too, in the morning. 8:30, if you can name that tune with the Wise Man. Hit their old Bon Jovi classics this week. Did you get the impossible? Guys, when we see this, we immediately feel old. What is it? Picture on our driver's license. Ray Picard of Bridge knew it. Congratulations. He won the Freestyle Feast tickets. And let's see, Bon Jovi started his 8-day run at Madison Square Garden. And Jonas Brothers announced Madison Square Garden shows for August 20th and 21st. Man had his own car stolen while he burglarized a Verizon store. Can you hear me now? And jobs with the highest employee satisfaction lists out healthcare workers and library professionals. See you tomorrow. Yeah, your chance to qualify for Rod Stewart Jones Beach tickets, 8:30. If you can name that tune with Wise Man.

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0: So, what did you miss if you missed the Wise Man in the Morning on Big 98.1?
2: Maria Longi of Manorville knew the name of that tune. You Give Love a Bad Name. She's first-time winner. Won the Ducks tickets and qualified for Jones Beach tickets. You can, too, in the morning. 8:30 if you can name that tune with the Wise Man. Hit their old Bon Jovi classics this week. Did you get the impossible? Guys, when we see this, we immediately feel old. What is it? Picture on our driver's license. Ray Picard of Bridge knew it. Congratulations. He won the Freestyle Feast tickets. And let's see, Bon Jovi started his 8-date run at Madison Square Garden. And Jonas Brothers announced Madison Square Garden shows for August 20th and 21st. Man had his own car stolen while he burglarized a Verizon store. Can you hear me now? And jobs with the highest employee satisfaction lists out healthcare workers and library professionals. See you tomorrow. Yeah, your chance to qualify for Rod Stewart Jones Beach tickets, 8:30, if you can name that tune, Wise Man.

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1: Rod Stewart's coming July 31st to Northwell Health Jones Beach Theater. 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

0: This is Big Hits 98.1 with more of Long Island's greatest hits next. So what did you miss if you missed the wise man in the morning on Big 98.1?
1: Maria Longhi of Manorville knew the name of that tune. You give love a bad name. She's first-time winner, won the Ducks tickets, and qualified for Jones Beach tickets. You can, too, in the morning. 8:30 if you can name that tune with the wise man. Hit their old Bon Jovi classics this week. Did you get the impossible? Guys, when we see this, we immediately feel old. What is it? Picture on our driver's license. Ray Picard of Bridge knew it. Congratulations. He won the Freestyle Feast tickets. And let's see, Bon Jovi started his 8-day run at Madison Square Garden. And Jonas Brothers announced Madison Square Garden shows for August 20th and 21st. Man had his own car stolen while he burglarized a Verizon store. Can you hear me now? And jobs with the highest employee satisfaction lists out healthcare workers and library professionals. See you tomorrow. Yeah, your chance to qualify for Rod Stewart Jones Beach tickets, 8:30, if you can name that tune with Wise Man.

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0: This is Big 98.1 with more of Long Island's greatest hits just a couple of minutes away. So what did you miss if you missed the wise man in the morning on Big 98.1?
1: Maria Alonzi of Manorville knew the name of that tune. You give love a bad name. She's first-time winner. Won the Ducks tickets and qualified for Jones Beach tickets. You can too in the morning. 8:30 if you can name that tune with the wise man. Hit their old Bon Jovi classics this week. Did you get the impossible? Guys, when we see this, we immediately feel old. What is it? Picture on our driver's license. Ray Picard of Bridge knew it. Congratulations. He won the Freestyle Feast tickets. And let's see, Bon Jovi started his 8-date run at Madison Square Garden. And Jonas Brothers announced Madison Square Garden shows for August 20th and 21st. Man had his own car stolen while he burglarized a Verizon store. Can you hear me now? And jobs with the highest employee satisfaction lists out healthcare workers and library professionals. See you tomorrow. Yeah, your chance to qualify for Rod Stewart Jones Beach tickets, 8:30. If you can name that tune with Wiseman.

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0: So, what did you miss if you missed the Wise Man in the Morning on Big 98.1?
1: Maria Alonji of Manorville knew the name of that tune. You Give Love a Bad Name. She's first-time winner, won the Ducks tickets, and qualified for Jones Beach tickets. You can, too, in the morning. 8:30, if you can name that tune with the Wise Man. Hit their old Bon Jovi classics this week. Did you get the impossible? Guys, when we see this, we immediately feel old. What is it? Picture on our driver's license. Ray Picard of Ridge knew it. Congratulations. He won the Freestyle Feast tickets. And let's see, Bon Jovi started his 8-date run at Madison Square Garden, and Jonas Brothers announced Madison Square Garden shows for August 20th and 21st. Man had his own car stolen while he burglarized a Verizon store. Can you hear me now? And jobs with the highest employee satisfaction lists out healthcare workers and library professionals. See you tomorrow. Yeah, your chance to qualify for Rod Stewart Jones Beach tickets, 8:30, if you can name that tune with Wise Man.

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0: This is Big 98.1 with more of Long Island's greatest hits just a couple minutes away. So what did you miss if you missed the wise man in the morning on Big 98.1?
1: Maria Alonji of Manorville knew the name of that tune. You give love a bad name. She's first-time winner. Won the Ducks tickets and qualified for Jones Beach tickets. You can, too, in the morning. 8:30 if you can name that tune with the wise man. Hit their old Bon Jovi classics this week. Did you get the impossible? Guys, when we see this, we immediately feel old. What is it? Picture on our driver's license. Ray Picard of Bridge knew it. Congratulations. He won the Freestyle Feast tickets. And let's see, Bon Jovi started his 8-date run at Madison Square Garden. And Jonas Brothers announced Madison Square Garden shows for August 20th and 21st. Man had his own car stolen while he burglarized a Verizon store. Can you hear me now? And jobs with the highest employee satisfaction lists out healthcare workers and library professionals. See you tomorrow. Yeah, your chance to qualify for Rod Stewart Jones Beach tickets, 8:30, if you can name that tune with Wiseman.

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1: Rod Stewart's coming July 31st to Northwell Health Jones Beach Theater. 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Rod Stewart, July 31st, Jones Beach. 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
1: Maria Longi of Manorville knew the name of that tune. You give love a bad name. She's first-time winner, won the Ducks tickets, and qualified for Jones Beach tickets. You can, too, in the morning. 8:30 if you can name that tune with the Wise Man. Hit their old Bon Jovi classics this week. Did you get the impossible? Guys, when we see this, we immediately feel old. What is it? Picture on our driver's license. Ray Picard of Bridge knew it. Congratulations. He won the Freestyle Feast tickets. And let's see, Bon Jovi started his 8-date run at Madison Square Garden, and Jonas Brothers announced Madison Square Garden shows for August 20th and 21st. Man had his own car stolen while he burglarized a Verizon store. Can you hear me now? And jobs with the highest employee satisfaction lists out healthcare workers and library professionals. See you tomorrow. Yeah, your chance to qualify for Rod Stewart Jones Beach tickets, 8:30, if you can name that tune with Wise Man.

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1: 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Alex Shiloh and Badlands.

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1: Maria Longi of Manorville knew the name of that tune. You give love a bad name. She's first-time winner. Won the Ducks tickets and qualified for Jones Beach tickets. You can, too, in the morning. 8:30, if you can name that tune with the Wise Man. Hit their old Bon Jovi classics this week. Did you get the impossible? Guys, when we see this, we immediately feel old. What is it? Picture on our driver's license. Ray Picard of Bridge knew it. Congratulations. He won the Freestyle Feast tickets. And let's see. Bon Jovi started his 8-date run at Madison Square Garden. And Jonas Brothers announced Madison Square Garden shows for August 20th and 21st. Man had his own car stolen while he burglarized a Verizon store. Can you hear me now? And jobs with the highest employee satisfaction lists out healthcare workers and library professionals. See you tomorrow. Yeah, your chance to qualify for Rod Stewart Jones Beach tickets, 8:30, if you can name that tune with Wise Man.

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1: Rod Stewart's coming July 31st to Northwell Health Jones Beach Theater. 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
1: Maria Alonzi of Manorville knew the name of that tune. You give love a bad name. She's first-time winner, won the Ducks tickets, and qualified for Jones Beach tickets. You can, too, in the morning. 8:30 if you can name that tune with the Wise Man. Hit their old Bon Jovi classics this week. Did you get the impossible? Guys, when we see this, we immediately feel old. What is it? Picture on our driver's license. Ray Picard of Bridge knew it. Congratulations. He won the Freestyle Feast tickets. And let's see, Bon Jovi started his 8-date run at Madison Square Garden, and Jonas Brothers announced Madison Square Garden shows for August 20th and 21st. Man had his own car stolen while he burglarized a Verizon store. Can you hear me now? And jobs with the highest employee satisfaction lists out healthcare workers and library professionals. See you tomorrow. Yeah, your chance to qualify for Rod Stewart Jones Beach tickets, 8:30, if you can name that tune with Wise Man.

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1: It's the Big 98.1 here on Environmental Concert Series at the Bolton Center in Bayshore, Saturday, July 18th. Alex Shiloh and Badlands, singer-songwriter Alex Shiloh's unique tribute to Bruce Springsteen. 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
0: So, what did you miss if you missed the Wise Man in the Morning on Big 98.1?
1: Maria Alonji of Manorville knew the name of that tune. You Give Love a Bad Name. She's first-time winner. Won the Ducks tickets and qualified for Jones Beach tickets. You can, too, in the morning. 8:30 if you can name that tune with the Wise Man. Hit their old Bon Jovi classics this week. Did you get the impossible? Guys, when we see this, we immediately feel old. What is it? Picture on our driver's license. Ray Picard of Bridge knew it. Congratulations. He won the Freestyle Feast tickets. And let's see, Bon Jovi started his 8-date run at Madison Square Garden, and Jonas Brothers announced Madison Square Garden shows for August 20th and 21st. Man had his own car stolen while he burglarized a Verizon store. Can you hear me now? And jobs with the highest employee satisfaction lists out healthcare workers and library professionals. See you tomorrow. Yeah, your chance to qualify for Rod Stewart Jones Beach tickets, 8:30, if you can name that tune, Wise Man.

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12: News, I'm Ted Lindner. After declaring the time for talk is over, President Trump has ordered a second night of strikes against Iran.
13: Every time they hit us, we're going to hit them 20. And we did it last night. We did a little something today, but it was really retribution for last night. They hit actually 3 boats, not 2.
12: The U.S. military ending the latest round of airstrikes after hitting 90 targets. And Graham Plattner, the embattled Democratic Senate nominee in Maine, suspending his campaign amid mounting controversies on Wednesday. Pennsylvania Senator John Fetterman reacting on Fox.
14: Finally, people in Maine have a chance to really vote on someone that's not a total a piece of trash.
12: Plattner's exit from the race comes 5 days before a crucial deadline, which if he had missed, would have prevented Maine Democrats from replacing him with a new nominee on the general election ballot. 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

0: keep the smile on your face. 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I'm not worried.
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2: 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So far, it's time for Mornings with the Wise Man, Buffy, nine grandkids, and the best songs on your radio here on the island. 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

0: 101.1. Rod Stewart's coming July 31st to Northwell Health Jones Beach Theater. 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All you've got to do is simply name that tune or text the word Rod to 631-676-4200. 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Rod Stewart, July 31st, Jones Beach. 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
2: 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The Wedding Singer at the John W. Engman Theater in Northport. Disney's Finding Nemo Jr. at the Argyle. And Hairspray at the CM Performing Arts Center in Santa Mauritius. Bubbly Brunch Sessions at Sparkling Point all weekend in Southold. And on Sunday, brunch in the Formal Gardens at Ohika Castle in Huntington.
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8: From the LI News Radio Weather Center, good morning. Thursday starts off with a little bit of fog, but then the sun comes out pretty quickly, and we'll get up to a high in the mid-80s this afternoon, 86 degrees. Might get a little breezy at times, winds at 15 to 20 miles an hour. Tonight, a little bit of rain in the late evening hours, mostly cloudy skies, 71's a low, but a 30% chance of a late-night thunderstorm for Friday. Pretty much the same story. Sunshine in the afternoon, possible rain here and there, a 30% chance of storms during the day. From the LI News Weather Center, I'm forecaster Chuck Brady.
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0: Big Daddy 8 Long Island's on the classic hit station. Welcome to Thursday. I'm having a fun week. Lots to do. Your shot at tickets for Rod Stewart, 8:30, if you can name that tune with a wise man. Hit all the tunes this week are Bon Jovi classics, and at 7:30, freestyle feast tickets for Catholic Amphitheater, Paul Hill in Farmingville. We got your chance to win the tickets coming up, 7:30, in the impossible trivia question with the wise man.
1: Ladies and gentlemen, boys and girls, here it comes. It's time for the wise man's side of the news.
0: You know, it's going to be a fun story when it's about a man that calls himself Snake the Bigfoot Hunter. Real's name is Charles, but that just sounds less cool, so he goes by Snake. Back in 2024, he said he found Sasquatch's remains in upstate, but since then he claims he went to Cornell University, got it DNA tested. It's half Neanderthal, half human. He calls him Dak. Sure, I believe him. You believe him? Okay. Joe's favorite over in Sayville. Coming up next with a wise man. Customize, and Zeldin's done it. 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
6: From the LI News Radio Weather Center, good morning. Thursday starts off with a little bit of fog, but then the sun comes out pretty quickly, and we'll get up to a high in the mid-80s this afternoon, 86 degrees. Might get a little breezy at times. Winds at 15 to 20 miles an hour. Tonight, a little bit of rain in the late evening hours, mostly cloudy skies, 71's a low, but a 30% chance of a late-night thunderstorm for Friday. Pretty much the same story. Sunshine in the afternoon, possible rain here and there, a 30% chance of storms during the day. From the LI News Weather Center, I'm forecaster Chuck Brady.
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0: All right, you ready?
1: I'm ready. Is it Thursday already?
0: Sunny, 82. Oh, yeah, I was off on Monday. Sunny, 82. Low tonight, down around 70 tomorrow. Sun, afternoon storms, 87. And perfect weather for the wise man's backyard bash on Sunday. High of, look, 84. What do you got now?
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starts thumping, and the jam is pumping. Look ahead, the crowd is jumping. Pump it up a little more, get the party going on the dance floor. 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

0: This is Carol Baker from the Suffolk County District Attorney's Office in Hampton Bays. I wake up to the wise man every morning.
1: To the wise man or from the wise man or with the wise man? Or which way should you say it?
0: I wake up with the wise man.
1: Not to the wise man.
0: No, I think it is too.
1: It's not grammatically correct?
0: I think it is to the wise man.
1: All right.
0: I'm waking up to the radio. And you?
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1: 655. You never know exactly how to say that, okay? Set of clouds, 82. Low tonight, dead around 70 tomorrow. The sunshine, late day thunderstorms possible, high 87. By the way, it's going to be perfect for Wise Man's Backyard Bash on Sunday. Sunny at 84. Rocky Point right now at 70. 69 in Yampa. 70 degrees, Middle Island, you ready for it?
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1: She had the hit after hit after hit. Bonnie Tyler died yesterday at the age of 75. Remember her big hit,
5: It's a Heartache.
1: And then this one, A Total Eclipse of the Heart. Bonnie Tyler died yesterday, age of 75. She'd been in ill health for quite a while. Huey Lewis, no longer able to hear music. He said that ear disease for a long time now. He says he can't hear music at all. And Jonas Brothers say they're coming to MSG for 2 dates, August 20th and 21st. Tickets went on sale yesterday. I'll post the info up on social. Oh, you want a shout of Rod Stewart tickets? It's coming up at 8:30 if you can name that tune with a wise
3: man. Long Island's greatest hits. 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
0: News. I'm Sue Guzman. Maine Democratic Senate hopeful Graham Plantner withdrawing from the race after a former girlfriend accused him of rape.
19: I'm immensely proud of what we have built, and I have the utmost faith that we will continue to build, and we will continue to move towards a better future.
0: U.S. launching new airstrikes against Iran early Thursday, hitting 90 targets. Tehran responded by targeting Bahrain, Kuwait, and Qatar. Federal judge ordering President Trump to pay author E. Jean Carroll the $5.8 million owed from convictions of sexually abusing and defaming her.
20: Lawyers for President Trump say he can't pay E. Jean Carroll the $5 million civil judgment she was awarded because proceedings are still pending before the Supreme Court. The president is asking the court for a rehearing.
0: Fox is Tanya J. Powers. 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
18: It's time for the Wise Man. Originally from Dumpwater, Florida, with wife Buffy as healthcare proxy and spiritual advisor, all nine grandkids. Hang on, I can do this. Louie, Little Lulu, Madeline, Molly, Kay, Mikey, the Tomato Kid, Matthew, the Wiffle Ball Kid, Dr. Johnny, girlfriend Liz, and granddaughter Emma, plus new baby grandson Cooper. So far, it's time for Mornings with the Wise Man, Buffy, nine grandkids, and the best songs on your radio here on the islands. 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
1: 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All of those.

0: It's sunny, 82 today. I'll take it. Low tonight, down around 70. But this is a beach day for you. Something to ask our proxy and spiritual advisor says, Mikey the Tomato Kid might be coming over to swim today. Low tonight, 70. Tomorrow, sun, afternoon showers, 87. Perfect for the wise man's birthday bash in the backyard on Sunday with four bands, including Pity Lane. Cannot wait. 70 right now in Medford.
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0: Hello, this is Suffolk County Legislator Nick Caracap, and you are waking up with the wise man.
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2: 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Saw Nick at Freedom Fest last Friday night, and he said, listen to you every morning. Thanks for singing along with Long Island. And there's rumors out there you could be joining the wise man in the morning. Soon, let's hope. What a great guy. Hopefully you got to see some of the pictures and video from Freedom Fest up on social at Big Hits 981 up on the Instagram page. Justin Bieber is going to join the FIFA World Cup halftime show. That just in, he's going to join Madonna and Shakira on that one, July 19th. Out at MetLife, World Cup. Oh, USA's out, right?
3: Hey, wise man, something tells me you're into something good. 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
2: Let's see, I got some good news for you this morning. A Colorado River guy has become the first American woman to row solo from California to Hawaii. Her name is Kelsey. She completed a 2,400-mile journey in 43 days. We're talking in a rowboat, people, from California to Hawaii. And a dog in Kansas safe now after being rescued from a 15-foot deep well where he apparently fell while running from 4th of July fireworks. Boy, did you get the thunder boomers and you're on every
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2: Kelly McGillis, she was the lead actress, I should say, in Top Gun 69 today. Tom Hanks is 70. Wait a minute, Fred Savage, does anybody remember? What is the name of that TV show? Somebody's, the Wonder Years. He's 50 today. He was also in Princess Bride, right? Sunny, 82, low tonight, 70 tomorrow, sunny p.m. storms, 87, 72 right now in Guam.
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10: This is Russ.
11: And this is Steve. 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
1: That was an incredible day. Hanging out with those great folks over, let's see, Universal Heavy Equipment and Truck, I think it was Hop Hog. Anyway, so many great fun offices, thousands that wake up with us every morning. We appreciate you. Thanks for listening. Fleetwood Mac and Little Eyes on Big 98. Sun, it's 82 today. Patchak's checking in already. It's 72. Yesterday was National Video Game Day. Greatest video games of all time. I asked Matthew to whiffle ball kid. He says it's still got to be that Super Mario Brothers, Papa. Really? From back in my day in the 80s? Grandson Cooper loves that one, too. Minecraft, somebody said. And in that top three, another old favorite, Tetris. What was your favorite video game of all time?
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0: It's the Suffolk County DA's office singing along. Everybody sings the Big 98. Sun 82 today, low tonight, 70 tomorrow. Sunny afternoon, storms 87. Right now, 72 in Lake Grove, 73 Wading River, 72 in Ridge. This just in, our buddies Petty Lane are going to play at the East Quag Village Green next Tuesday at 7. Oh, can't wait. 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
1: 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And remember, it's
0: up for grabs this morning. We got those tickets for Freestyle Feast starring TKA, Shannon, Judy Torres, Betty D, a sweet sensation, with our buddies from Party 105, our sister station out at the Catholic Health Amphitheater, Bald Hill in Farmingville, part of the Maggio Environmental Summer Concert Series. Cannot wait for this one. Saturday night, July 25th, our buddy DJ Impact says this is going to be the party of the year. You love freestyle music? You're in, okay? All you got to do to answer the question, you got to answer the impossible to win those tickets. One in four people have lied about this to impress someone. What is it? 631-676-4200. One in four people have lied about this to impress someone. 631-676-4200.
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0: She died yesterday at the age of 75 after a long illness. This is Bonnie Tyler.

0: Here we go, coming down in 3, 2, 1.
1: This is Ella, and I'm in third grade, and you're waking up with the wise men.
2: The wise men in the morning,
0: over at Minnesota Elementary School, the impossible's driving you nuts. 1 in 4 people have lied about this to impress someone.
3: Won the lottery?
0: An excellent, incorrect answer. Thanks for trying. You're going to need a hint on this one. It's about something they do in the morning. 1 in 4 people have lied about this to impress someone. And so that's something they do in the morning. 631-676-4200. People pretend to do it in the morning. Huh? What?

0: Driving everybody nuts with this impossible question. Who knew? Mets win, Yanks lose, Ducks lose. Okay, sunny 82 low tonight, 70 tomorrow, sunny afternoon storm by 87. What do you got now, Wiseman? Glad you asked that. 73 in Manorville, 74 in St. James, 73 in Comac. 1 in 4 people have lied about this to impress someone. What is it? A lot of people said money, the lottery. So I said, okay, I got to give you a hint. It happened to a lot of people first thing in the morning.
1: Is it brush of teeth?
0: An excellent, incorrect answer. Thanks for trying.
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0: But it doesn't have to happen first thing in the morning. Most do it. It doesn't happen. 1 in 4 people have lied about this to impress someone. 631-676-4200.

0: Tishafu Welch. We're from Coldwell Banker American Homes
1: in Ronkonkoma.
0: And
1: we're waking up with the wise men.
2: The wise men in the morning.
3: You're still going to need some help with this impossible. 1 in 4 people have lied about this to impress someone. It could happen first thing in the morning. Doesn't always have to. What is it?
4: Is it how much you weigh? Weighing yourself?
3: An excellent incorrect answer. Thanks for trying. You're going to need more help. 631-676-4200. It involves a gym. 1 in 4. Well, it can. 1 in 4 people have lied about this to impress someone. What's up for grabs this morning? Freestyle tickets for the game. The wise man. It involves a gym.

0: 5. This is Suffolk County Executive Ed Romaine. And you're waking up with a wise man.
1: The wise man in the morning.
2: 754.
3: It's impossible, or is it? The wise man's impossible trivia. Here's the answer.
2: It cannot be impossible. Come on, somebody's got to get an answer. All right. You ready, folks? 1 in 4 people have lied about this to impress someone. The folks went from money winning the lottery to brushing their teeth because they did something about, you know, a lot of people do it first thing in the morning. Somebody said dress to impress. It went on and on, and then I said, you know, it can take place in a gym.
4: How about exercising?
2: Yeah, you got it. Who's this?
4: Oh,
2: wait, what'd you say? Wait, wait a minute. Big 98 impossible. What do you think?
4: How about exercising?
2: Yeah, you got it. Who's this?
4: Oh, my. This is the fourth time I won, I want you to know.
2: All right, who's this?
4: My name's Dina Durando. I'm from St. James.
2: What's your first name?
4: Dina.
2: Where's work today?
4: Smithtown High School West.
2: Excellent. What station plays Long Island's greatest hits?
4: 98.1. Love it.
2: Yeah. You got a pair of tickets to Freestyle Feast, starring Shannon, Betty D, a Sweet Sensation, and TKA, hosted by our buddy DJ Impact from our sister station, Party 105. July 25th, Catholic Health Amphitheater. It's a Brian Rosenberg production. Yeah, it's part of the Monsieur Environmental Summer Concert Series. I said, Dina, what do you think of the music?
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4: I think it's the best. Fantastic.
2: Thank you. Thanks for singing along. 756, ideal movie link. Now the Minions and Monsters is in the theater. Matthew the Wiffleball Kid loved it. It's 90 minutes long. So they asked a survey of thousands of people. Many have said movies are too long. So the right time amount of time for a movie is 88 minutes, an hour and 28 minutes. You got a thought on this? It's probably one of the reasons why I've never seen Titanic. Did I just say that out loud? I have never seen Titanic. Do not tell me the end. Sunshine, 82, low tonight, 70 tomorrow. I've never seen it, honestly. You're with me, aren't you? Sunny afternoon storms. You're looking at the radio going, wise man's never seen Titanic. High 87, right out 73 at Ridge, 74 in Lake Grove, 73 in Mount Sinai.
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0: Rod Stewart's coming July 31st to Northwell Health Jones Beach Theater. 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
15: Fox News, I'm CJ Papa. President Trump returning from the NATO summit.
16: Every time they hit us, we're going to hit them 20.
15: The U.S. military delivers.
17: CENTCOM says it hit about 90 Iranian military targets, including air defense systems, coastal surveillance assets, and missile and drone storage sites. U.S. forces say they are trying to degrade Iran's ability to attack commercial shipping in the Strait of Hormuz after Tehran hit 3 ships earlier this week.
15: Fox's Manuel Rivera, Graham Plattner, out as the Democratic Senate candidate for Maine.
18: We are suspending campaign operations.
15: That from his social media page following a number of sexual assault claims he described as false. And Bonnie Tyler, best known for that song, dies in Portugal, where she lived at the age of 75. America's listening to Fox News.
3: 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Louie, Little Lulu, Madeline, Molly, Kay, Mikey, the Tomato Kid, Matthew, the Wiffle Ball Kid, Dr. Johnny, girlfriend Liz, and granddaughter Emma, plus new baby grandson Cooper. 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

0: Long Island's only classic hit station. Where am I taking the donuts this week? Big 98. Catholic Health Services over in Hoppog. Iris, boss Laura Walsh, she's off this week. So Dr. Ellinger said, put him on my desk, wise man. I said, done. Sunny 82, low tonight, 70 tomorrow. Sunny late day storms, 87. Bedford's at 74. 75 in Yampeng, 74
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0: Who wants Rod Stewart, Joe's Beach? Take a raise your hand. 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

0: Hey, it's Suffolk County Legislator Dominic Thorne of the 7th Legislative District, and you are waking up with the wise man.
1: The wise man.
2: Everybody's singing along, huh? You had the sad news. Bonnie Tyler died overnight at the age of 75. She's been in very ill health for quite a while. Bonnie Tyler. We played this classic earlier, and we got this classic coming up in just minutes. The wise man, Bonnie Tyler, dead at the age of 75. Overnight, did you get the impossible dream? One in four people have lied about this to impress someone. What is it? Everybody said the lottery, how much money they, you know, all that kind of stuff. No, no, no. None of that. What was it? Oh, I'm sorry. The impossible? One in four people have lied about this to impress someone.
3: How about exercising?
2: Yeah, how about you got it? Right. Who's this?
3: Oh, my. This is the fourth time I won, I want you to know.
2: All right, who's this?
3: My name's Gina Durando. I'm from St. James.
2: What's your first name?
3: Gina.
2: And where's work today?
3: Smithtown High School West.
2: Excellent. What station plays Long Island's greatest hits?
3: 98.1.
2: Congratulations. She got the freestyle ticket. She's going to see Shannon, Judy Torres, TKA, Betty D, a sweet sensation with our buddies Impact and the crew over there at Party 105. Saturday night, July 25th. Enjoy. Did you hear Justin Bieber's joining the lineup for the World Cup halftime show? He's going to join Madonna and Shakira on July 19th out of MetLife.
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2: All right, sunny, gorgeous, 82 today. Low tonight down around 70. Our buddies Penny Lane just checked in. They said they're playing the East Quad Village Green. That sounds classy, doesn't it? Next Tuesday, go see them, 7 o'clock. It's a free show. Friday afternoon showers, sun, but afternoon storms, 87 right now. 75 at a Holtzman.
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9: This is Dan Gorman working over at the Clawson Agency, and we are not the Supreme Court of Riverhead. You're waking up with the Wise Man.
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0: Gerard Pasalacqua, work for Mary Haven Center of Hope in Port Jeff Station. Oh, wake it up with the wise man.
1: The wise man in the morning, take
2: that Bonnie Tyler classic. She died yesterday at the age of 75. Total eclipse of the heart. Sunny going to 82 today. What a great Thursday. I'd play hooky if I were you. Matthew the Whippleball Kid and Mikey the Tomato Kid are saying they're coming over for a little swim today in the pool. Jobs with the highest employee satisfaction. We had some of these yesterday. People said financial professionals, legal professionals, and teachers and instructors made the list. And they say don't shave your pet dog. And more summer safety tips. When it's hot, need to look out for each other, including man's best friend. Dogs don't sweat like we do, so they can get heat stroke real fast. Okay? Yeah. Wise man, you post that up on social, okay? It's Sunrise Highway 7 State looking good. Are you ready? Coming up next, your shot at Rod Stewart, Jones Beach tickets, if you can name that tune. Hit, they're all Bon Jovi classics this
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2: Word for a sunny day. High 82, low tonight, down around 70. 70. Thank you. Tomorrow, sunny afternoon, storms, high 87, Sayville's at 75, 76, Miller Place, 75 in Kings Park. Time for you to name that tune and get qualified for Rod Stewart tickets, July 31st, Northwell Health, Jones Beach, courtesy of our buddy Tommy at Ticket Time. Now you've got a friend in the ticket biz, 516-588-TIXX. You want a shot at those Rod Stewart tickets? Just simply name this tune, call the wise man, 631-676-4200. Up for grabs this morning. We got a four-pack of tickets to go see the Long Island Ducks July Check the date on that. Qualify you for Rod Stewart tickets. All you got to do is simply name that tune with Wise Man. Da, da, da, da. Let's see. All you got to do is simply name that tune with Wise Man. They are all Bon Jovi classics, and it'll qualify you for tickets to see Rod Stewart. Can you name this tune? 631-676-4200. Bon Jovi playing 8 dates out at MSG this next 9 or 10 days. It's, what's the name of that Bon Jovi classic?
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0: Sunny going. She's 82 today. Low tonight down around 70 tomorrow. Sunny afternoon storms, 87. And going to be a great weekend. A Wiseman's birthday bash in the backyard. Four bands, including our buddies Penny Lane. By the way, they're going to be playing the East Quogue Village Green next Tuesday. Go see them and say hi. There you go. 76 in Wisconsin. 75 St. James, 76
1: it's
0: Indiana.
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3: If you're waking up with the Wise Man.
2: Happy birthday, America.
0: Thank you.
4: The Wise Man in the morning.
0: What? Still no right answer. Name that tune. Now, the first three people were ineligible. So the first person that says, that was It's My Life, Wiseman. Win the Ducks tickets to qualify for Jones Beach tickets. All you have to do is call the Wiseman, 631-676-4200. Say, that was It's My Life, Wiseman, to win.

0: This is Rick Segarra from Handy Pantry Ronkonkoma, and you're waking up with the wise man.
1: Rumor is you're the boss.
0: That's what they say.
2: The wise man in the morning.
3: It's time for you to name that tune and get qualified for Rod Stewart tickets. He's coming July 31st in Northwell Jones Beach Theater. How we get these tickets, Tommy? It's ticket time. Now you got to find him at Ticket Booth, 516-588-TIXX. All you got to do is simply name that tune. Call the Wise Men, 631-676-4200 to get qualified for Jones Beach tickets. See Rod Stewart July 31st. All right, so it's always Bon Jovi Classic this week. What's the name of that tune?
4: It's My Life.
3: Yeah, got it. Who's this?
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3: Ann, where's work today?
4: Bayport.
3: Ann, what's the name of the workplace?
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3: Yeah, congratulations. She got herself four tickets to go see the Long Island Ducks July 28th at a Fairfield Properties ballpark. And she's now qualified for those Rod Stewart tickets for Jones Beach July 31st. How do we get these tickets, Tommy? Get ticket time. I said, what do you think of the music?
1: Big 98. Can you name that tune for the wise man?
3: Wait a second. She just did that. Okay, wait a second.
4: Yeah. I love it.
3: Thank you. Thanks for listening. Have a great day. And Allison from the promotions team will be in touch with you and get you all the info on those Ducks tickets for July 28th. You got plenty of time. How about that? Well, there you go. She loves the music. A big daddy. Doesn't everybody?
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3: 8:58. Let's see. What's going on? Jonas Brothers sold out those August 20th and 21st shows, so they added a third one yesterday of the August 22nd show out at Madison Square Garden. Yeah, I'll post that up on social. Total Eclipse of the Heart singer Bonnie Tyler died yesterday at the age of 75. We just played that classic a couple of minutes ago. Sold 6 million singles in the U.S. At one point, it was selling at the rate of 60,000 records a day. And Huey Lewis says music's no longer a part of his life thanks to his hearing loss. He can't find pitch in the music anymore. That's a shame. I got a Huey classic coming up.
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3: Sun, 82, gorgeous day, low tonight down around 70. Friday, sunshine, afternoon storms, 87, can't wait. The Backyard Bash, it's Sunday. We got four bands in the backyard. Well, that's an annual tradition. It's going to be sunny and in the 80s, mid-80s on Sunday. Right now, 76 Holtzville, 77 in Manorville, 76 St. James.
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10: 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The Wedding Singer at the John W. Eggman Theater in Northport. 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And Hairspray at the CM Performing Arts Center in Santa Mauritius. Bubbly Brunch Sessions at Sparkling Point all weekend in Southold. And on Sunday, brunch in the Formal Gardens at Ohika Castle in Huntington.
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0: Hi, I'm Mark Merlo from Wonder, Market Operations Director for Suffolk County, Deer Park, Port Jefferson, Melville, and Holbrook, and you're waking up to the wise man.
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2: 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All over Wonder, everybody loves him. 926 with the wise man. Long Island's only classic hit station. Did you get this impossible trivia question this morning? One in four people have lied about this to impress someone. I said it happened. It can happen in the morning. What do you think it is? Big 98 impossible. What do you think?
3: How about exercising?
2: Yeah, you got it. Who's this?
3: Oh, my.
2: this
3: is
2: much
3: the fourth time I've won, I want you to know.
2: All right, who's this?
3: My name's Gina Durando. I'm from St. James.
2: What's your first name?
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2: And where's work today?
3: Smithtown High School West.
2: 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What station plays Long Island's greatest hits?
3: 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Love it.
2: She got herself tickets to go see Freestyle Feast. 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The variety is incredible. A lot of folks who met us at Freedom Fest the other day said, wise man, can't believe this great variety of music. Congratulations. 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
2: Let's see. Kelly McGillis says she was in Top Gun, right? Female lead. She's 69 today. Tom Hanks is 70. And the guy from, The Wonder Years, Fred Savage, is 50 today, wasn't he? Princess Bride, too. Sunny. 82, low tonight, 70 tomorrow, sunshine afternoon, storms 87, Medford's at 78.
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8: Hi, this is Fred Skanga from the Long Island State Veterans Home. 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And you're waking up with the Wise Man.
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0: Hello, I'm Harry Jansen, ShopRite of Hop Hog and ShopRite of Patch Hog, and I'm waking up with the wise man.
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1: 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Everybody's listening to us over there in Mary Haven. Sunny, gorgeous, 82 today, low to 9, down around 70 tomorrow. Sunshine afternoon, storms 87. Right now, it's 80 in Holtsville, 79 Miller Place, 80 over at that photo office of the week, Catholic Health, and... Hot Dog, they're getting the donuts tomorrow. Iris, boss Laura Walsh. Although Laura said she's off this week, so Dr. Allinger is going to be in her place. Bon Jovi, Pat Benatar, some of the great artists they love over there at Catholic Health. Thanks for singing along. Yeah, we'll have the donuts.
4: Well, that's it for the Wise Man, originally from Dumpwater, Florida. Yep. Thanks for the fun. Two questions before you go. Can you name all 9 of your grandkids? And what did we learn today?
1: Louie, Little Lulu, Mikey, Molly, Maddie, Matthew, the Wiffle Ball Kid, new baby grandson, Cooper, Hugs, Emma, grandson, Dr. Johnny, new wife, Liz, Hugs, Emma, new baby grandson, Cooper, and of course... the GGC, great-grandchild Cecilia, which makes Bubby GGP1 and me GGP2. It's My Life by Bon Jovi was the name of that tune. Ann June of Bayport working over Dark Construction knew it. Got qualified for Jones Beach tickets. The Impossible, how much you... What if 4 people have lied about this to impress someone? What is it? How much they exercise? Dita Durando of St. James working over at Smithtown High School West knew it. Congratulations. Jonas Brothers sold out 2 shows August 20th, 21st at the Garden. They added a 3rd show August 22nd. Total Eclipse of the Heart singer Bonnie Tyler died yesterday at the age of 75. Jobs with the highest employment satisfaction, engineers and financial professionals among the top. Man named Snake the Bigfoot claims he's proof that Sasquatch exists. This is upstate someplace. The guy's real name is Charles, but he calls himself Snake the Bigfoot Hunter. And you can buy Girl Scout cookie donuts this year. Some food mashups that kind of make sense, huh? Kind of like peanut butter and jelly. There's a Thin Mints donut with chocolate icing, cookie crumbles, dark chocolate chips, and cool mint drizzle. Yeah, I'll post it up on social. And the ideal movie link, 88 minutes long. National Video Game Day. What was the best video game of all time? Tetris. A lot of people say, you remember that one? Super Mario Brothers back in the day. Matthew the Wiffle Ball Kid says Minecraft. Right, that'll do it for the Wise Man. I leave you in the good hands of 12-year-old granddaughter Molly Kate. We call her the Pledge Girl around here.
5: I pledge allegiance to the flag of the United States of America and to the Republic for which it stands, one nation, under God, indivisible, with liberty and justice.

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4: 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The Wedding Singer at the John W. Eggman Theater in Northport. 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And Hairspray at the CM Performing Arts Center in Santa Mauritius. 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

0: tu cuerpo alegría Macarena, que tu cuerpo es para dar la alegría y cosas buenas. 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

all of Long Island's classic hits play right here. If you've got a sweet tooth, you are going to love this amazing combination. I can't believe somebody didn't think of this sooner. 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

0: Laura Stephan, Miami Sound Machine, Big 98.1. What's Laura up to these days? Well, she's making fans happy. She was at one of the World Cup performances, championships, and there was somebody in a wheelchair that just wanted to take a picture. She walked right through the stands, did everything she could. She got right there, took that picture with that fan. Very cool. I want to share this with you. This sweet concoction, why somebody didn't think of this sooner, but Krispy Kreme teaming up with the Girl Scouts to turn some of your favorite cookie flavors into donuts. And I'm just picturing what that's going to taste like. I'm on board. Please pray for our collective waistbands. Coming up, Soft Cell, Billy Idol, and Billy Joel. Hang on.
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0: weather. Got a mix of sun and clouds, maybe a thunderstorm today, high of 83. Rain this evening, there's just kind of cloudy, 71. Partly cloudy tomorrow to kick off your weekend. High of 87, and the weekend itself looks actually really good. Decent amount of sunshine, temps in the low 80s. 79 degrees right now, what can I play for you? How about we do this one by Soft Cell?

0: I ask, when was the last time you heard that song? And if it was on a radio station, which one was it? Not many of them have the variety we do. It's the best mode. Long Island's classic hits, Big 98.1. It's Steve Harper, Impossible Trivia. What's the answer on this one? The sound that makes you smile first thing in the morning is this. What is it? And the answer is birds chirping. I have to agree. I don't know what it is. It just feels good. Becky from Medford knew that. And she won tickets to something that you're going to hear and make you smile. That's the Freestyle Fest at the Catholic Health Amphitheater, July 25th. Judy Torres, TKA, you know, all the great acts. We do it every July. How about we get you in Impossible Trivia? Another chance to score tickets tomorrow morning at 7:30 right here.
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Yeah, tomorrow morning, going to do it again. 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

Big 98.1, Solar Blair and Sunshine today. Great weekend coming up. So I'm going to share this with you. A study out today found the average person misses about 10% of their face when they put sunblock on. And the two spots you probably are going to miss, the bridge of your nose and your eyelids. You know, I never thought about the eyelids, and oh my gosh, you ever get sunburn on your eyelids? Oof. 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
1: Rod Stewart's coming July 31st to Northwell Health Jones Beach Theater. 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
5: Got a mix of sun and clouds, maybe a thunderstorm later today, 83. Showers tonight, then just cloudy, 71. Tomorrow, mix of sun and clouds kicking off your weekend up to 87. The weekend itself, Saturday and Sunday, decent amount of sunshine, no rain in the forecast, low 80s. We're there now, it's 80.

0: I'm making that one today's forgotten hit. They had so many big songs in the 80s. Celebration, Ladies Night, which I thought was 79. What happened to that song from Kool & the Gang? And Cherish. We got it right here. Long Island's classic hits, Big 98.1. Have you ever heard of type 2 fun? Now, when I first read this, I thought I saw type 2 diabetes. Has nothing to do with that. Type 2 fun, new lingo, is when you have a good memory of something that was miserable while it was happening. So I'm thinking about that. And I went back to 5 years ago. I was helping my friend move. A bunch of us were helping him. And it was rainy. It was miserable. The couch slipped down the stairs. It was just like a crazy time. It was. We complained. But looking back, it was a lot of fun. A lot of laughs. A lot of memories. Type 2 fun. Coming up, we're going to find out what song is number one on this day.
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2: 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And on Sunday, brunch in the formal gardens at Ohika Castle in Huntington.
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0: So this song originally was done in the early 70s by Harold Melvin and the Blue Notes. And redone in 1989 by Simply Red when they made it number one on this day. If you don't know me by now.

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I'm talking Heart and Magic Man. 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

Tomorrow morning, tickets for Rod Stewart on the line if you can play Name That Tune and are the correct caller. 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

0: This is Big 98.1 with more of Long Island's greatest hits just a couple minutes away. We all agree there's nothing like the weekend. 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
4: weather. As we close in on another great weekend, I'm happy to report it's going to be nice. Mix of sun and clouds for today, maybe a thunderstorm, 83. Showers tonight, 71. Partly cloudy tomorrow, 87. And Saturday and Sunday, sunshine. No rain in the forecast, low 80s. I want to hang on Fire Island over the weekend. It's going to be so nice. 79 degrees right now.

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1: 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Looking to test your musical knowledge right now. I'll give you clues, I'll give you lyrics. Can you tell me what 90s song this is by a group? Female lead singer. You know I'm such a fool for you. You got me wrapped around your finger. You know I'm such a fool for you. You got me wrapped around your finger. It's a group. Female lead singer. 90s. Which one? Answer coming up.
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1: Oh, let's figure out what song this is based on clues and lyrics. Early 90s song. It's by a group with a female singer. You know I'm such a fool for you. You got me wrapped around your finger. What song is that? Well, that's got to be the Cranberries and Linger. I'm not going to linger anymore. I'm going to get him in here. That's Scotty. He's going to crank out some commercial-free music for your afternoon. I will catch you back here tomorrow to kick off your weekend at noon. Thanks for listening. Be kind to yourself and others.

0: 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We all agree there's nothing like the weekend. 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

Back in the day, that was a video, remember, on MTV in the 80s when they really played music videos all day long, 24-7. Aha, the song Take On Me. Well, I'll tell you what, the wise man's taking on with some great ticket giveaways for you tomorrow morning. Impossible Trivia's got those tickets to the Freestyle Feast, Catholic Health Amphitheater, Bald Hill, our sister station, Party 105, putting this party on the end of the month of this month, July. We're talking about TKA, Shannon, Cynthia, Alicia, and a whole bunch more. Oh, get your tickets for the show via Ticketmaster or win them with the Wise Man Morning Show tomorrow morning, 7:30. It's Impossible Trivia, and perhaps we'll see you there. Oh, and excuse me, good luck. 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
0: 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So, by the way, name that tune with the Wise Man Morning Show. A happy Friday tomorrow. It's pretty nice, too. He's got more Ducks tickets for you and a chance for you to see Rod Stewart in concert end of this month, Friday, July 31st. Wouldn't that be nice? 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Name that tune, 8:30. 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

you thinking donuts? No, really. I know you're working. You're working hard. Put the pencil down. Stop typing on the keyboard for a moment and think about donuts. Glen Wayne Bakery Donuts in Bohemia. 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You want them in your front office? Well, sign up now. 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Here's Matthew.

0: That's a good bicycle tune. 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

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And who's turning up the heat? Well, it's the Bolton Center. Oh, yeah. With Alex and Badlands, the Bruce Springsteen tribute band, and you got to see these guys. 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

0: days in a group back in the 60s and her solo stuff in the 70s and 80s, that was the Lady with Soul. 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
0: And speaking about shaking it like Patti LaBelle could do back in the day, how about this? Shakira. Oh, yeah, you get it? 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

0: sound that's bound to get around in the mix in 2026. 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Aretha and George teaming up with that one. And more good stuff on the way. And socially, we are active.
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wound up regarding the weekend upcoming here. 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

0: 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I just realized I'm not playing any commercials anymore because I don't feel like it. 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
0: 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We're almost to the weekend. Let's have some fun here. Mariah Carey doing this tune from back in the day.
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0: 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But there's Mariah Carey giving it a try. Oh, well. 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
0: 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You got to go see him, right? Well, you can at least qualify. 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

it can be embarrassing depending where the torn happens, or should I say tear in your clothing, you see. You're bending down and there it is, it's opening up like the full moon coming out. It's got underway yesterday, it was amazing. Bon Jovi, oh yeah, Madison Square Garden. They got tours going on for, what is it, 8 nights or something there? Incredible shows. They are back, ladies and gentlemen. Also in concert, how about this? You're going to love it this weekend. Lionel Richie, Earth, Wind & Fire, Madison Square Garden as well. And speaking about Lionel Richie, he's playing now. Long Island's only classic hit station, Big 98.1 and 104.9.

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what happens when your vocal cords kind of pop out of your throat and run down the street ahead of you. When it comes to quintessential decades of music in the 80s, it was these guys. Tears for Fears. Here comes a song.

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Big 98.1 and 104.9, Long Island's only classic station, proving it with Bananarama. And I heard a rumor. From 87, we go to the spring of 1980, and a song just for you. Here comes KC and the Sunshine Band. I love

0: 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An appropriate title of a song, Please Don't Go, to the late, great Bonnie Tyler. 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

As you know, Rod Stewart's coming to the beach at the end of the month of July. That's this month, by the way, and you can see him on us. Just text Rod, his first name, R-O-D to 631-676-4200. Do it now, and perhaps you go on us, and good luck. 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

0: Big 98.1, 104.9, Long Island's only classic station. I'm bad at math, so I have no idea, but much more than 98 minutes of nonstop commercial-free music wrapping up there with the sounds of Whitesnake. And in just moments here, another Scotty trifecta for your happy Thursday drive home. You're still driving, I see you. We'll get back to it. And all that commercial-free stuff being brought to you by these folks.
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0: there's a big 80s sound from a big 80s band. Yeah, Boy George and the Culture Club, I'll come before you. 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
3: 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And Hairspray at the CM Performing Arts Center in Santa Mauritius. Bubbly Brunch Sessions at Sparkling Point all weekend in Southold. And on Sunday, brunch in the Formal Gardens at Ohika Castle in Huntington.
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0: Come on, jump on in, the water's fine. Little In Too Deep, it's Genesis, then J-Lo, then the Cars and Madonna, then I'm out of here. 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

I'm telling you what, I'm all excited because you know why? You know why? Tomorrow's Friday! The Wise Man Morning Show's got lots of winnings for you. Impossible Trivia with those tickets to see the Freestyle Feast. Catholic Health Amphitheater Vault Hill late this month, and also Name That Tune. With more tickets to see the Ducks play ball and perhaps see Rod Stewart in concert at the beach the end of this month, July 31st. The Wise Man's got the winnings tomorrow morning. Bright and ugly. 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

0: home? 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
0: Scotty Hart's been a blast in the past. 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Live, love, not war. We're back here tomorrow, 3 p.m. Excuse me, your happy Friday. Why is that tomorrow morning? Steve Harper in the midday. Love you so much. Good night.

0: 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That's the end.
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7: 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Knew the name of that tune this morning. It's My Life, Bon Jovi Classic. I qualified for Rod Stewart tickets. How about that? And she won the Ducks tickets. Did you get the impossible trivia question? One in four people have lied about this to impress someone. What is it? How much exercise? Dina Durando from St. James, working over at Smithtown High School West. New national video game name, best video game ever, Minecraft, Super Mario Brothers, or Tetris? Which one was your favorite? Back in the day, Jonas Brothers added a third show to the Madison Square Garden, dates August 20th, 21st, and 22nd. Total Eclipse of the Heart singer Bonnie Tyler died at the age of 75. More of those jobs with the highest employee satisfaction, financial professionals, and legal professionals. And you can now buy Mashup Girl Scout Cookie Donuts. Yeah, and got the info off on social. See you in the morning. Your chance to qualify for Jones Beach tickets 8:30. If you can name that tune with a wise friend.

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1: 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Rod Stewart, Jones Beach, and the Wise Man and Big 98 have the tickets.
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